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1: Alpha,
0: Eva. 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
1: Welcome, 474 Alpha, Eva.
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0: Welcome, Florida 473 Alpha. This alarm's been found. I'm going to check the from the shower. I'm going to stop this call, please.
1: 474 Alpha, the alarm has been found. Activated due to steam. Shower, stop the call. 10-12.

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1: 434 Alpha, right.
0: Alarm activated in unit 56, caused by steam from the bathroom. Alarm is reset, management advised, we're code 4.
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1: Alpha, pass your fire call, over.
0: 45 Alpha, while you proceeding, code 30 to assist QAS with a list assist of an intoxicated patient located at 6 Chimera Court at South Victoria. QAS is on scene, over.

0: 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Have you got any further info? 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
1: Right, on 412 Alpha, we have an assist QAS with a lift at the address given, over.
0: Alpha, acknowledge, over.
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0: 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We'll have you turning out to do so on the beach. 49 Hastings Street, nose ahead for an automatic alarm. Inc is 1126, Packers 2307. The auxiliaries have also been paid, server.
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0: 456 Bravo, 457 Alpha, had also responded with a full crew, and I'm nearly at sea. You can code 4-0, over.
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0: 457 Bravo, acknowledge. 11-21.
1: Michael 457 Alpha.
0: Michael 457 Alpha, over.
1: Michael 457 Alpha, clear code 1.
0: 457 Alpha, code 1, 11-21.

0: 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Tracker 457
1: Alpha, over.
0: Tracker 457 Alpha. In VA is the management, they believe an MCP has been activated, investigating.
1: 7 Alpha, you've liaised with management. They believe it's an MCP that's been activated. You're investigating. 1122.

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1: 7 Alpha, over.
0: One home, 457 Alpha, NPC has been activated by ATS, level 1, zone 1. We can have a stop on the call.
1: 457 Alpha.
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0: class, it's 414 Alpha.
1: Michael, 414 Alpha, over.
0: 414 Alpha, we are responding to this incident with the crew of 1 and 3.
1: Michael, 414 Alpha, you can proceed, over.
0: 414 Alpha, message received.
1: 414 Alpha, be advised, GPS not on scene, you can stay until they arrive, over.
0: 414 Alpha, could you just repeat that message, please?
1: 414 Alpha, QPS are not on scene. If you could stay until their arrival, over.
0: 414 Alpha, message received. We will stage at Scotney's Road.
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0: 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We have an ink of 1126 and attack of 2205, over.
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0: 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We're investigating.
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0: 42 Alpha, we're just going over the fence, having a look around the building. No smokers on Cycle 4. The residents are not home at the moment, it's been going this morning. Obviously, we can't break into the house, so we'll put stop into this call.
1: 42 Alpha, you basically investigated the area. There is no kind of smoke or fire. Residents not home, stop on call. Heading over.

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1: Viacom 436 Alpha, over.
0: It's taken up with QAS. We have one code 9 Mike Alpha, 15 QAS with a lift, over.
1: 436 Alpha, you're taking up with QAS, one code 9 Mike Alpha, 15 QAS with lift, 1321.

0: Alpha Kiwanis Flight Alpha. Residents arrived while we're on scene. We've now silenced the alarm and code 4 for Flight Alpha. Flight
1: Alpha, residents arrived while on scene. Silence the alarm and code 4. 3:35.

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0: Tyrone, this is Tyrone 41 and Tyrone 51, over.
1: Mike, I'm Tyrone 41, over.
0: Firecom, Tyrone 41 crew of 2, Tyrone 51 crew of 3, and one additional firefighter in a personal vehicle are going to 53 Brandon Road for a controlled burn. Permits have been called in. Over.
1: Tyrone 41, you're mobile with a crew of 2, 51 is mobile with a crew of 3, plus one additional in a private vehicle. Has a reduction burn, 1327.

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0: Has assisted QAS with transferring patients to a vehicle. Firefighter Nash will be driving QAS ambulance 4513 to Harvey Bay Hospital.
1: Delta, you've assisted QAS with transferring patients. Firefighter Nash will be driving QAS 4453 to Harvey Bay Hospital. 13 seconds.

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1: 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Liaising with QAS. Over.
0: 454 Alpha, Locode 2 QAS on scene. You're liaising with QAS 1332.
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0: Michael 468 Alpha, over.
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0: 473 Alpha, we're Independence Code 1. 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
0: We have picked up firefighter Nash from the hospital. We're back to a full crew. Calling crew can be released and we're code 4.
1: 436 Alpha, you picked up firefighter Nash from the hospital. You are now back to full crew. Calling crew can be released to code 4, 1355.
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0: 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We have one car, as you see at the moment, investigating. QAS are on scene.

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1: 4-6-2 Yankee, firefighter Smith has been transported from Kingroy Hospital back to the Nango Fire Station. 4-6-2 Yankee is mobile from the Nango to Kingroy, over.
0: Roger, 4-6-2 Yankee, receive door 1421.
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1: Back on 453 Alpha, over.
0: 453 Alpha responding, crew 4.
1: 453 Alpha, you responding, crew 4, 1422.

0: on 455 Alpha.
1: Fight on 455 Alpha, over.
0: Fight on 455 Alpha, responding crew of 4.
1: 455 Alpha, you're responding crew of 4, 1423. Fight on 453 Alpha, over.
0: 453 Alpha.
1: 453 Alpha, 455 Alpha has sufficient throwing, you can code 40, over.
0: Michael, 453 Alpha, acknowledge, code 40. Welcome on code, 482 Alpha.
1: Michael, 482 Alpha, over.
0: Switch Alpha, did we get a, word back on the time for
1: voice roll. Flight on 482 Alpha, that is a negative. We have requested an ETA, they're looking for a crew, over.
0: Roger, 482 Alpha. There's no one being transported to Scoot.
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1: Marshall, 412 Alpha, over.
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0: 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We have smoke in the area, we're investigating, over.
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0: 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Best access is Bonner Road, over.
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1: 412 Alpha is relocating Bonner Road, over.
0: Roger, 000 caller will meet you on site.
1: Over. 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
0: 1435.
2: Michael Kawana, this is Brennan 51.
3: Michael Brennan 51, over.
2: I'm Brennan 51, Brennan 72, and North Coast 72, all responding to this Kensington issue, crew of 5.
3: Brennan 51, Brennan 71, and North Coast 72 responding to Kensington. Brennan appliances, be advised that the best access to this fire is via Bonner Road, near the intersection of Childers Road.
2: Brennan 51, confirmed. Viacom.
3: Brennan 51, confirmed. 1436.

0: Echelon of 412 Alpha.
1: Echelon 412 Alpha, over.
0: 412 Alpha, we're code 2, we've taken up with the owner-occupier. We have a grass fire approximately 50 metres by 50 metres. We're unable to make access to the fire. We'll await the rural crew before making access, over.
1: Your code 2, you've taken up the owner-occupier. You have a grass fire approximately 50 metres by 50 metres. You're unable to make access. You will await the rural crew before making access. 1437.
2: Viacom, this is Tyrone 41, Tyrone 51, over.
1: Viacom, Tyrone 41, over.
2: Viacom, Tyrone 41 is code 4. We have abandoned the burn. 1 mil of rain has made it an unsuccessful burn. We will return in 1 week. Over.
1: Tyrone 41, your code 4. You've abandoned the burn due to rain. You'll be returning in 1 week. 1438.

0: east and then go, I mean, visit south and then go 41, over.
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0: Viacom south and then go 41 is code 5, over.
1: South and then go 41, code 5, 1479.

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0: 5-1-4-55 Alpha, vehicle has been removed from the road, left in hands of the owner, scene made safe, code 40.
1: 5-1-4-55 Alpha, vehicle removed from road, left in hands of owner, teammate safety code 4. 4-55 Alpha, we have received report of a tree across the road in Rover's Circuit. Are you able to proceed to that location to make sure it's safe, over?
0: 5-1-4-55 Alpha, we are proceeding to Rover's Circuit.
1: Roger, 4-55 Alpha, proceeding 15 Rover's Circuit.

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0: Roger 1503.

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0: 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Brandon 51 and Brandon 52 are going to remain on scene, damping down hotspots. 412 Alpha is code 4. Over.
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0: 455 Alpha, confirming here on scene at Drover's Court, and just for additional information from CPS, they've advised they will not be attending due to their workload over.
1: Pike on 455 Alpha, copy last. Additionally, we've just arrived, code 2, there is a tree suspended over the roadway at the corner of Settler Drive and Drover's Court.
0: Five Alpha, acknowledge your code 2. There is a tree suspended over the roadway. The intersection of Settlers Rise and Drover's Court, 15-17.

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0: 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Unable to contact the landowner. Could you please contact them via their landline and explain to them that we've left the fire in their hands and now we're off site? North Coast Regional 72, Brenham 51 and Brenham 52 are now all code 5.
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1: Viacom 472 Bravo, responding Stinkum 3, over.
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0: 472 Alpha, have received a 000 call from premises. They've advised they are checking the area. There's no sign of smoke or fire, and that's an unknown cause for activation. Over.
1: Viacom 472 Alpha received. We'll continue call code. Can you have all other advices respond 30?
0: Well, thank you. I'll acknowledge your response call code. All other advices code 30. 16-17, Viacom 474 Alpha, you copy last, over.

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0: Fuck, I'm off the block, go ahead. Falcon 5, this is 456 Alpha. Day crew will be descending with Polaris M019, shortly over.
1: 456 Alpha, day crew proceeding with Mike Oscar 19, 16 Alpha.

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0: Bungadoo 41 and Bungadoo 51 are proceeding to 206 D-Land Road for a total crew of 4, over.
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0: 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We'll be lighting in a couple of minutes. We have already called in the permit details, over.
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0: 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We have a code 91 Alpha and we are also on Red Bull Rabbit.
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0: 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You are to stand by and stand down and stand by within your area from the DMO. 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
1: 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We'll go to the fringe of our area and stand by.
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1: 475 Alpha, responding crew 2, 1940.

Falcon 44 Alpha. Falcon 44 Alpha. Falcon 484 Alpha responding with crew of 3, 2 meeting on scene, and 1 responding in Echo. 484 Alpha responding crew of 3, 2 on scene, 1 in 484 Echo, 9243.

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0: 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Crews are going to remain on scene for some time just to mop up, but there's been no issues. 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
1: Bungadu 51, burn 100% complete. Crews remaining for some time to mop up, no issues, 1951.

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1: Welcome, lanes for 61, Echo.
0: Welcome, Kelowna, lanes for 61, responding with a crew of 5.
1: Lanes for 61, responding crew of 5, 1961.

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Fire comp 487 Alpha over. 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
1: Commandel 51, responding with crew 2, 20-04.

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Falcon, Mulaney 5-1, responding, Conondale, crew of 4, over. Mulaney 51, responding, crew of 4, 22.

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0: Bonjour, je suis en train de bedroom on fire. 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
0: 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Foxham in action, in the AK1. 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

Clock on Kelowna, Crystal Waters 41, over. Clock on Crystal Waters 41. Crystal Waters 41, proceeding. Crew of 1, picking up 1 on the way, over. Crystal Waters 41, proceeding. Crew of 1, picking up 1 on the way, 21.

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0: 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51, 51, 51, 51, 51, 51, 51, 51, 51, 51, 51, 51, 51, 51, 51, 51, 51, 51, 51, 51, 51, 51, 51, 51, 51, 51, 51, 51, 51, 51, 51, 51, 51, 51, 51, 51, 51, 51, 51, 51, 51, 51, 51, 51, 51, 51, 51, 51, 51, 51, 51, 51, 51, 51, 51

0: Fire Calm, this is Bungadoo 41, over.
1: Fire Calm, Bungadoo 41, over.
0: Calm, sit rep. We're done for the night, but I'd like to leave the incident open because I think we'll come by tomorrow morning and just do a quick patrol, make sure everything is good. Bungadoo 51 has gone to Jinjin to fill up with water, and Bungadoo 41 is now code 4, and we'll both be code 5 at the shed shortly. Over.
1: Bungadoo 41, set route, you're done for the night, you're leaving incident open, we'll patrol tomorrow morning. Bungadoo 51 to Jinjin to fill with water, Bungadoo 41 is code 4 and both will be code 5 shortly at the shed, 2019.

Foxhawk Papa 6, control. Foxhawk 484 Alpha, Papa 3, control. Foxhawk Papa 6, control. Power has now been isolated from power pole. Fire is out. Team is, makeover, just pulling some rubbish apart. VA Team 1 are still inside buildings.

3 foot off Harvey Street Control Power, isolated from power pole, fire out. Team is pulling rubbish apart. The 18-1 still inside building 2026.

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0: Harpers Creek Control, can you confirm what resources you have on scene? I believe Conondale 71 would be on scene. We also have 473 Alpha, 482 Alpha, 473 Victor, Conondale 71, Lansford 61, Mullaney 51 and Crystal Waters 41 all responding to this incident. Over.
1: Viacom, Harpers Creek Control, surface grounded. We do have Rural 71 and 485, Mullaney 51. Just give us another 5 minutes, just possibly put a stop in.
0: Roger, 484 Alpha, your message was broken. I received that Conondale 71 is on scene. You're requesting another 5 minutes before putting a stop in. Can you pass message about Mullaney 51, over?
1: Welcome, Mark Street Control. Yeah, Mullaney 51 is on scene. We have zero comms up here.
0: Roger, Conondale, correction, Mullaney 484 Alpha. Mullaney 51 is on scene. And zero communications, 2024.

0: 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The extinguished with two engines completely destroyed. 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Alpha, fire extinguished, two bedrooms destroyed, you're continuing to make over. 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

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This is Bungadoo, 4-1, over. Welcome, Bungadoo 41, over. 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Bungadoo 41, 51, code 5, 26.

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0: 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We are capable, over.
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1: 456 Alpha, we did notify QAS, they are en route, are they required, over?
0: That is negative, no other services required, over.
1: Roger, no other services required, 2121.

0: from Kohana, Commonwealth 51.
1: Viacom, Commonwealth 51, over. Viacom, Commonwealth 51, over.
0: Commonwealth 51, code 4.
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1: Well, Alpha's great control. We're continuing to ventilate. Also, you were shutting down engine control.
0: 44 Alpha, Harper's Creek Control, continuing to ventilate, shutting down engine control, 2133.

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0: 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Okay, bye.
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0: 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I haven't washed my battery to fix the vehicle. I've also cleaned up. Suspected fuel still on the vehicle. Scene is now safe. 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

Alpha Echo Kilana, 412 Alpha Ivan. Welcome 412 Alpha. I come 412 Alpha, responding to a alarm in hospital. 412 Alpha, you're responding, be advised, 000 calls from premises advised that there is a door that's on fire in the staff accommodation area, over. Firecom Kiwana, could you repeat last, over? 412 Alpha, 000 calls from premises advises door on fire in staff accommodation area, and upgraded to fire structure high risk. Firecom 412 Alpha, acknowledge last. 412 Alpha, acknowledge 03, 43.

0: Alpha, come push. Alpha, come push for Alpha. Four twelve Lima responding. 412 Lima responding. Viacom 412 Lima. Viacom 412 Lima. 412 Lima, provide updated info, over. 412 Lima. We've received one call advising that there is a door on fire in the staff quarters. This has been passed to 412 Alpha, no further information at this time. 412 Lima, say again, what is on fire, over? 412 Lima, a staff door has been advised that is on fire, no other information has been provided, over. 412 Lima, ring guys. Roger, 0341.
1: 5-9-4-7-4 Lima.
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1: Lima. 5-9-4-7-4 Lima, we'll be back on the 5-9-1, over.
0: Roger, 4-7-4 Lima. Back on Tijuana.
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0: 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We've had a glass door that had fire on it out of arrival. We're currently ventilating and investigating further area. Over.
1: 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Out on arrival, still ventilating and investigating the area further, is that correct?
0: Viacom Kuala 412 Alpha. We've had a rear external door, a glass door that's been had fire on it. 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Crews are currently investigating and ventilating area, over.
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0: 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I didn't get quite hear what you said, mate.
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1: 412 Alpha, can you advise at this stage what additional resources you're requiring?
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1: 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That's affirmative. 412 Alpha, do you require QAS or energy for over?

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0: over. On 4 12 Alpha, we have QAS on scene, over.
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0: Viacom 412 Alpha. We have QPS on scene investigating area. We also have crews currently conducting atmospheric monitoring over.
1: 412 Alpha, QPS on scene investigating area, crews conducting atmospheric monitoring, 048.

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1: Viacom 412 Alpha, over.
0: Viacom 412 Alpha. Alarm's been reset. Area's been ventilated. I've checked with atmospheric monitoring. No reading. Premises have been handed back to their occupier. We are code 4 from this incident, over.
1: Alpha, alarm's been reset, area's been ventilated, checked with atmospheric monitoring, no reading, premises handed back to occupier, code 4, 0423.

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1: 5 Tom 4 12 Lima, then.
0: 4 12 Lima, can I confirm, are you still on scene or code 4? Over.
1: 5 Tom 4 12 Lima, code 5, over.
0: Roger, 4 12 Lima, code 4 and code 5, 0 4 20.

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0: 474 Alpha, area investigated, no sign of smoke or fire, stop the call, over.
1: 474 Alpha, area investigated, no sign of smoke or fire, stop the call, over.

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1: Michael, 474 Alpha, over.
0: 474 Alpha, this zone has been isolated. Security is on site, and it goes forward from 474 Alpha, over.
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1: 64 Alpha, can you tell us what resources are in London?
0: For Alpha requesting what resources. This is a southwest job. Your ink is 1118, pack of 2202. 464 Alpha be advised, 461 Alpha has been added. 464, correction, 466 Alpha advised, no crew. We've been adding King Roy crew to respond, over, as well as Sierra from 318 Sierra, over.
1: Do we know what the truck's carrying?
0: 464 Alpha, truck is carrying chicken residue, over. If the truck is on fire, the trailer is not on fire at the time of call.
1: Last, can we get a council water tank to attend for water? To also.
0: Project 464 Alpha, acknowledge requesting council water tanker 0531.
1: 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I'm 462 Bravo responding, crew 4 OIC Armstrong.
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1: I'm 462 Bravo, acknowledge last message. I'll contact station and confirm over.
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0: Welcome, this is 461 Alpha. Welcome, 461 Alpha Romeo. Welcome, 461 Alpha, we responded to 3, approximately 1 minute ago. 461 Alpha responded to 3, approximately 1 minute ago. Do you have any incident? Talk tactical channel for Southwest.
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0: 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If I can't contact them on the 1118, I'll stay on 1125 with 1118.
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